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0: Now about that, the music of Kiana Linnell. She calls this one Move Me, Errol Garner and his version of Autumn Leaves. How about trumpeter Cindy Bradley giving us Category A as we began the set with Jonathan Butler and his version of Superwoman here at 91.9 WCLK. My name is Deb Moore, and as always, we're together for our Monday edition of Jazz at Sundown until the 10 o'clock hour. Coming up, the sounds of Brian Jackson, a little bit of Lisa Adeo, and the music of Walter Wright. It's Just For You from 91.9 WCLK Atlanta.
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0: 91.9 WCLK. That's Down to the Bone, and a tune that's called Oomph. As we also enjoyed Mesa, Honey Bee is her call. A little bit of Walter White, Blue Rondo, and the sound of Gary Bartz. He calls this Keep Going On here at 91.9 and WCLK.com. We also remind you, too, that the deadline to register to vote in the November 3rd general election is Monday, October 5th. Your vote definitely counts. You can make a difference. 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Make sure that you get in line and make it happen. More great music coming up right after this.
1: 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That's the Leadership Exchange, a new feature each second Thursday at 6 p.m. from Jazz 91.9.

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0: How about that? That is the voice of Diane Reeves as she teams up with Grant Green, giving us Down Here on the Ground. Ain't No Place for Living. We also had D. Lucas, Never Go Away, the music of Philip Doc Martin, Living a Dream. It's our Monday edition of Jazz at Sundown on 91.9 WCLK. We've got music from Eric Reed, a little bit of Steve Cole, and how about Felicia Ray? We also ask you to be reminded that Life South Community Blood Centers encourages you to give blood, making a conscious effort to donate blood. 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

0: 91.9 FM WCLK, the sounds of Kim Waters, calls this one Throw Down, and that's exactly what he does. As we also enjoyed Eric Reed, Variation 20. How about Felicia Ray and a tune that's called Take Your Time? Steve Cole opened things with Knockout, and that's what we want you to do for your Tuesday. Go ahead and just knock it out. That's going to do it for me. I thank you all so much for keeping this little jazzy lady company. I don't take it for granted, so please know that I thank you, thank you, thank you, thank you. Rick Joyner, he is up next with Serenade to the City. In the meantime, continue, please, to stay protected. You do whatever it is you have to, okay? But please remain productive. But most of all, and here's the rub, you stay peaceful, keeping in mind that it begins from the inside out. As you stay close to 91.9 WCLK, my name is Deb Moore. God bless, and you all take care. Peace.
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Jazz 91.9 WCLK, Atlanta's jazz station. That is Special Effects. It's called Lavish. Before that, Mesa started off the top of the hour with I Don't Mind. It's Serenade to the City. My name is Rick Joyner. Here's our very own Phil Davis with Tracer on Jazz 91.9 WCLK.

0: WCLK, Atlanta's Jazz Station. That's William Green with Sailing. Well, good evening, Atlanta, America, and the world. Welcome to Serenade to the City. I'm your host. My name's Rick Joyner, here to help you close out your Monday with the absolute very best in contemporary jazz, smooth grooves, and soulful sounds. So settle in on this. Do you remember 21st night of September? Yeah, today is National Earth, Wind, and Fire Day because of that song. And I bet you don't know where that line came from. The 21st night of September. I'll tell you about that in a little bit. And we'll kick off a long set of great music in a moment with Patrice Rushen on Jazz 91.9, streaming everywhere at WCLK.com.
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0: Jazz 91.9 WCLK, Atlanta's jazz station. That's Yusef Days with Duality. You're listening to Serenade to the City with me, Rick Joyner, and it is the 21st night of September. Well, you know where that came from? Maurice White wrote that song and wrote that line in the song because his son was expected to be born on the 21st of September. Well, the son had some other ideas, actually came a little early, like on August the 1st, but he left that line in the song and it has become one of the most famous dates in music. Yeah. 21st September. Bet you didn't know that. All right. My name is Rick Joyner. It's Serenade to the City. We'll kick off a long set with Anita right after this on Jazz 91.9, streaming everywhere at WCLK.com.
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Jazz 91.9 WCLK, Atlanta's Jazz Station. As we continue to celebrate the 21st night of September, that's Earth, Wind, and Fire with Evil. Before that, Jared Lawson started off the top of the hour with Embrace Who We Are. You're listening to Serenade to the City? I'm your host. My name's Rick Joyner. Here's Carla Harris with What You Won't Do for Love on Jazz 91.9 WCLK.

0: Jazz 91.9 WCLK, Atlanta's Jazz Station. The very familiar sound of that saxophone of George Howard and Love Will Follow. You're listening to Serenade to the City on your Monday. I'm your host. My name is Rick Joyner, and celebrating birthdays today are Faith Hill. She's 59 today. The singer Wale is 42. Billy Porter is 57 today. Actor Bill Murray is 76. Stephen King is 79. And Ricky Lake is 58 years of age today. Happy birthday to all of them and to all of you that are celebrating today. If you've got a special birthday or anniversary or whatever coming up, I would love to shout you out on the radio. So go find me on social media at the Rick Joyner Experience. Tell me about your special. Now, don't wait until the day of, okay? I have to prepare for these things. So you send it to me a little early, like a week out or whatever. And I'm going to put it on my calendar, put it in my show prep, and make sure I shout you out, okay? All right, lots more great music still to come. We'll kick off a long set with Mike Burton right after this on Jazz 91.9, streaming everywhere at WCLK.com.
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0: Jazz 91.9 WCLK, Atlanta's Jazz Station. That is Jazz Men with Champagne Lounge. Just before that, Bob Baldwin gave us Every Breath is a Gift. And indeed it is. You're listening to Serenade to the City with me, Rick Joyner. 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

Jazz, 91.9 WCLK, Atlanta's Jazz Station. That's Jared Lawson with All That Surrounds. Before that, Lonnie Liston Smith started off the top of the hour with Summer Nights. It's Serenade to the City. My name is Rick Joyner. Here's Gerald Albright with Beautiful Like You on Jazz 91.9 WCLK.

0: Jazz 91.9 WCLK, Atlanta's jazz station. That is Jeff Lorber with Teardrops in the Rain. You're listening to Serenade to the City with me, Rick Joyner, on your Monday, reminding you that the deadline to register to vote in the November 3rd general election is Monday, October 5th. Okay, if you have not registered or you have not updated your address, whatever you need to do, you've got until October 5th. Okay, please know that your vote counts. 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Okay. All right, lots more great music still to come. We'll kick off a long set in just a moment with Pieces of a Dream. Also in the set, a beautiful song from Will Downing. I've got, oh boy, it's going to be great. And so much more on Jazz 91.9, streaming everywhere at WCLK.com. Yeah.
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0: Jazz 91.9 WCLK, Atlanta's Jazz Station. That's Jonathan Butler, of course. It's called High Tide. Before that, Diane Reeves and George Duke together with Feels So Good. Will Downing was in the set, too, with the song Only One. And David Garfield gave us Ventura Coast. You're listening to Serenade to the City with me, Rick Joyner. Don't forget to follow us on Facebook as well. You can find us at Jazz 91.9 WCLK, Atlanta's Jazz Station.
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Jazz 91.9 WCLK, Atlanta's jazz station. That is Slim Gambill with Slapback. Before that, the Jazz Holdouts gave us Kona's Coffee. MFSB was also in the set with Manhattan Skyline. And the Stanley Clark Band started off the top of the hour with I Want to Play for You. Yes, I do. It's Serenade to the City. I am your host. My name is Rick Joyner, and I'm playing for you late into the night with the best grooves. Let's continue now. Here's Booker T. Jones with Crazy on Jazz 91.9, streaming everywhere at WCLK.com.

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Jazz 91.9 WCLK, Atlantis Jazz Station. That's my buddy on guitar, Peter White, with Joyride. Before that, Brian Culbertson, with help from Lettucey, gave us The World Keeps Going Round. And it certainly does. Well, family, that's going to do it for this Monday night edition of Serenade to the City. I'm your host. My name is Rick Joyner. Grateful for another opportunity to be here and play this amazing music just for you. Remember, Monday through Friday night, starting at 10 p.m. on the East Coast, 7 p.m. out West, you have an open invitation to join me whenever you can. When I see you tomorrow night, we will be into a new season. Fall actually begins about 8 o'clock Eastern time tomorrow night. So I'll see you tomorrow as we celebrate the first night of fall with some great music. All right. Enjoy the rest of your night and always keep it here. Here's Byron Miller with Secrets of Love featuring Kimberly Brewer on Jazz 91.9, streaming everywhere at WCLK.com.

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Jazz 91.9 WCLK, Atlanta's favorite gospel music radio station. It's a Tuesday morning's edition of Joy in the Morning. Thank you for being where you are. I'm Rodney Evans. Good morning.

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It's just a sign that I'm still alive. I got some scars, but I'm still alive.

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And because I made it, you're going to make it too. I wish you'd tell them that.

Atlanta is a city where dreams come true. A city with major businesses run by power brokers that affect you. 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And you get to listen in. You don't want to miss this chance to hear from the leaders shaping Atlanta and what it means for you. That's the Leadership Exchange, a new feature each second Thursday at 6 p.m. from Jazz 91.9.

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Jazz 91.9 WCLK, Atlanta's favorite gospel music radio station. It's a Tuesday morning's edition of Joy in the Morning. Thank you for being where you are. I'm Rodney Evans. Good morning.

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0: 100 years after his birth, the music of John Coltrane still challenges, inspires, and moves us all. 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

The clock on the wall says my time is up, but listen, thanks very much for allowing me to share with you. 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You continue to pray for me. I'll do the same for you. Till next time, go on your way with peace, love, joy in your heart. Hold your head up high. Don't worry about it, for things are going to work out. They're going to work out all right, for weeping may endure for a night, but joy will come in the morning time. Hey, till next time, take care of yourself. Be blessed. I'm Rodney Evans.

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1: Telephone rings. I know.
0: Vocalist Robin Lattimore.
1: Times have I said goodbye.
0: Saxophonist Antonio Allen and special guest flautist Reagan Whiteside. A portion of the proceeds will benefit Jonesboro High School Band, the Marching Cardinals. 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

Jazz 91.9. Hey, good morning. It's a terrific Tuesday. But weather-wise, we're going to need that umbrella. Highs today, though, expected to reach 89 degrees. This is the last day of summer. Wow. Current temperature now, 75 degrees. We welcome fall this evening, 8:30. And then we got some cool temps coming. Well, let's do it this morning. Classic Yellow Jackets now. This is Matinee Idol. And good morning.

Jazz 91.9 music there from the Yellow Jackets and Matinee Idol. Hey, folks, coming up on a 45, I've got your motivation. And, of course, at 7:55, we do birthdays, celebrating life. Hey, it's beautiful right now, weather-wise. Current temperature 75 feel-good degrees. We're going to need that umbrella, though, okay? But right now, it's Sarah Smile at Jazz 91.9.

Jazz 91.9. Oh, it's Anita Baker and the Fairy Tales. Hey, it's 7:48 here, Jazz 91.9. Don't forget, coming up at 7:55, we do birthdays. You can get them in. And Morris Baxter _ on the gram. Also on Facebook. It's time now for your motivation. And today's motivation is titled, Lead, Follow, or Get Out of the Way. Best-selling author Miles Monroe writes, "The world is filled with followers, supervisors, and managers, but very few leaders. Leaders are ordinary people who accept or are placed under extraordinary circumstances that bring forth their latent potential, producing qualities that inspire the confidence and trust of others." And there's a story that best illustrates the effective leadership. One day, a proud lion was determined to make all the animals in the jungle realize that he was king. He was so confident that he bypassed the smaller animals and headed straight to the bear. "Who is the king of the jungle?" the lion growled. "Why, you are," the bear replied. Next, he approached the tiger. "Who is the king of the jungle?" The tiger confessed. "Everyone knows that you are." Then the lion addressed the elephant. "Who's the king of the jungle?" The elephant immediately grabbed the lion, shook him, swirled him around, and slammed him into a tree. The lion was beaten, bruised, and battered. He struggled to his feet. He looked at the elephant through blackened eyes and said, "Look, just because you don't know the answer, there's no reason to be sore about it." The lion was anything but a leader. A boss may create fear, but a leader creates confidence. Leaders have confidence in themselves and create confidence in others. Like leaders before you, you too can develop these qualities. That's your motivation.

motivation for your Tuesday. Say to yourself today, today I will develop the confidence and enthusiasm that breed leadership. You can do it. That's your motivation. It's always for you. Because it's way bigger than me. Oh, feel good. Feel great. We made the cut. It's going to be a great Tuesday and a great day to have a great day. Why not? And good morning.

0: Today is your day. Happy birthday.
1: Happy birthday.
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0: opera singer Andrea Bocelli. He turns 67. Actor Lawrence Gilliard is 54 years old today. And Chachi, also known as Scott Baio, turns 65 years old today. Of course, everybody remembers Chachi from Happy Days. I'm just saying, you got to be over 50. But anyway, it's time now for your local celebrity birthdays this morning. Got to say a very special happy birthday to Tania Capri. Stephanie, Kia Jolly celebrates today. Happy birthday to Rhonda Gant. KJ King is celebrating his birthday today. Happy birthday to Carlos Head. John Flack, happy birthday. Happy birthday to Sharon J. Hill. Reverend Jonathan Willis celebrates his birthday today. A big happy birthday to Jonathan Maddox, celebrating today. Tracy Johnson celebrates today as well. And gotta give a big shout out to musician Ernest Quarles Jr. celebrates his birthday today. And last but not least, he's a bad man. He goes by the name of Dr. 99. Craig Boyd celebrates his birthday today. Well, there they are. Those are your birthdays for your September 22nd. We love you. We thank God for you. And God bless you. And as always, make them feel good.
1: Today is your day. Happy birthday.
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Jazz 91.9, Love Has Come Around. Oh, it's a classic. We do it for Armadino. Hey, weather-wise today, we're going to need an umbrella. We got liquid sunshine in the forecast. Highs today expected to reach about 89 degrees. But right now, it's real comfortable. Current temperature, 75 degrees. And there may be some showers where you're at. But we're ready. It's a Tuesday. Well, let's do it this morning.

0: Jazz 91.9. Classic George. And love times love. Hey, well, good morning. Welcome to your beautiful Tuesday. Hey, folks, we are 42 days away from Election Day. Now, if you haven't registered to vote, you have until October 5th. If you need more information on the candidates and what you should do, log on to mvp.sos.ga.gov for more information. All right? All right. Because we got to vote. And, of course, your vote is your voice. Now, coming up, I've got your extended weather forecast. Also, I got some tickets to give away as well. Keep it here to find out what they're for. It's next right here, Jazz 91.9.
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0: 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All right, let's take a look now at your extended weather forecast. Hey, today is the last day of summer, okay? Fall begins tonight at 8:30. So now we're getting some relief with the heat, okay? But it also says and signifies how fast time is flying. All right, today you expect a high of 89 degrees. We've got liquid sunshine in the forecast. It continues on Wednesday, a little bit cooler as well. Highs on Wednesday expected to reach 82 degrees. And then Thursday, we stay in the 70s. Highs on Thursday only expected to reach 77 degrees. Recapping weather forecast, we're going to need that umbrella. All right, we've got some liquid sunshine. Highs today expected to reach 89 degrees. It's really comfortable right now. Current temperature 75 feel-good degrees here at Jazz 91.9. And as promised, I said I had some tickets for you, all right? Now, call number 9. I've got a wonderful event for you. A pair of tickets for you to check out Marietta's Theater in the Square production of Ragtime, the musical. And it's going to be happening Friday, September 25th, 8 p.m. show. And these tickets are made possible by our friends at Marietta's Theater in the Square. Call number 9. I've got a wonderful evening for you. 404-880-9255. Or 404-880-WCLK. It's going to be a good night. For caller number 9, good morning and good luck.

0: Jazz 91.9. Music there from Cindy Bradley. And it's titled For the Cool in You. Well, we got to go to the phone line, see who's on the phone. Good morning. Hello.
1: Good morning. Hello there, sir.
0: How you doing this morning?
1: I'm doing wonderful. How about you?
0: Man, I am so glad to be alive. All right, well, are you calling for the tickets?
1: Yes, I am.
0: All right, well, you're number 9. You got them, my friend.
1: Appreciate it. I'll get your jazz show in a minute.
0: Well, you're going to check out Marietta's Theater in the Square production of Ragtime, the musical. It happens this Friday at 8 p.m., okay?
1: Sounds great. Sounds great.
0: All right. Well, what's your name?
1: Lionel Burton.
0: All right, Lionel, where are you calling from?
1: Stone Mountain.
0: All right. Who are you going to take with you?
1: My fiance.
0: Okay.
1: Sophia. Yes, sir.
0: Oh, that's nice. I like it. All right, what you doing today?
1: Well, I'm on my way to work, sir. I'm on my way to work. Make
0: the paper. I mean, come on. You got a job. You making it happen. You know what I mean? It's all good.
1: Yeah.
0: All right, well, you in there, man. And hopefully you and your fiance will enjoy Ragtime, the musical. I know you will, okay?
1: Yes, sir. Appreciate it. Really appreciate it.
0: All right, man. Well, I want you to keep doing what you're doing because we need you now, not when you're perfect, okay?
1: Yes, sir, Mark. You're absolutely right.
0: All right, you're sounding better now, okay? All right, hang on the line for me, my friend. It's 8:29, 76 degrees, and it's a beautiful Tuesday morning. What more can you ask for?

Jazz 91.9, Ramsey Lewis, Sun Goddess, and a big shout out to Lionel Burton, Stone Mountain. He's going to check out Ragtime the Musical, him and his fiance. I want you guys to enjoy yourself. Hey, if you didn't win this morning, guess what? I've got more tickets to give away. Oh, yeah, it's a beautiful Tuesday. The winning's just beginning. It's all about feeling good. Coming up on the 45, I've got your motivation. But right now, out of Goldsboro, North Carolina, it's Nicholas Cole. He did his thing at the Gulf Coast Summer Jazz Festival down in Pensacola. Yeah, real smooth. Well, here he is now at Jazz 91.9.

Jazz 91.9. That is Trombone Shorty and UNC. Welcome to this terrific Tuesday. It's time now for your motivation. And today's motivation is titled Lead, Follow, or Get Out of the Way. Best-selling author Miles Monroe writes, "The world is filled with followers, supervisors, and managers, but very few leaders. Leaders are ordinary people who accept or are placed under extraordinary circumstances that bring forth their latent potential, producing qualities that inspire the confidence and trust of others." And there's a story that best illustrates the effective leadership. One day, a proud lion was determined to make all the animals in the jungle realize that he was king. He was so confident that he bypassed the smaller animals and headed straight to the bear. "Who is the king of the jungle?" The lion growled. "Why, you are," the bear replied. Next, he approached the tiger. "Who is the king of the jungle?" The tiger confessed. "Everyone knows that you are." Then the lion addressed the elephant. "Who's the king of the jungle?" The elephant immediately grabbed the lion, shook him, whirled him around, and slammed him into a tree. The lion, beaten, bruised, and battered, struggled to his feet. He looked at the elephant through blackened eyes and said, "Look, just because you don't know the answer is no reason to be sore about it." The lion was anything but a leader. A boss may create fear, but a leader creates confidence. Leaders have confidence in themselves and create confidence in others. Like leaders before you, you too can develop these qualities. That's your motivation. Say to yourself today, "Self, today I will develop the confidence and enthusiasm that breed leadership." Indeed. You know, a good leader takes most of the blame and less of the credit. Be confident within yourself. That's your motivation. It's always for you, because it's way bigger than me. Here's classic Lonnie Liston Smith now, and Quiet Moments. This is the Jazz of the City. It's 91.9 WCLK.

0: Jazz 91.9. It's Quiet Moments from Lonnie Liston Smith on your last day of summer. Yep. Today's the last day. Highs today expected to reach 89 degrees. We've got a little lick of sunshine in the forecast. Fall begins tonight at 8:30. Okay? All right, so be prepared for that. And that means that we are going to have some absolutely wonderful temperatures coming up in the next couple of days. All right? Not so hot. All right? All right. That's good stuff. Now, folks, we're 42 days away from Election Day. And the question is, are you registered to vote? Did you check on your voting status? All right. October 5th is the deadline. And if you need more information, log on to mvp.sos.ga.gov for more information. And we're all good. Okay, because your voice is your voice. And your vote is your voice, is what I'm saying. All right, on the way, I've got more great jazz next.
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1: Good morning.

Jazz 91.9, Jilly from Philly, and of course, it's love. You know it's nothing but love here at the Jazz of the City. It's beautiful Tuesday because we made the cut. Just your friendly reminder. Yeah. It is the last day of summer, folks. Fall begins this evening. Highs today expected to reach 89 degrees. Coming up in about 10 minutes, I'll have your extended weather forecast. Also, I've got some tickets for a wonderful night out. Find out what for right now. Najee and Will Downing together. This is Catch a Feeling, Grand Rising.

0: Jazz 91.9, City of Refuge. That's Paul Jackson and Jeff Lorber together. Well, we're together on this beautiful Tuesday. It's yours truly, Morris, in your morning. On the final day of summer, the fall begins this evening. But folks, don't forget, we are 42 days away from election time. And the question is, are you registered to vote? The deadline's October 5th. You want to check your polling places, make sure you are good voting status, because your vote is your voice. Well, if you need more information, log on to mvp.sos.ga.gov, okay? All right. And we'll see you when it comes time to for our election, right? All right. Well, I've got your extended weather forecast on the way. And I've got some tickets for you, too. It's next here, Jazz 91.9.
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0: Let's take a look now at your extended weather forecast on this last day of summer. Yeah, fall begins this evening at 8:30. Highs today, though, expected to reach a comfortable, and I mean a comfortable, folks, 89 degrees, if you want to call that comfortable, right? All right, well, it gets a lot cooler as we roll through the week with a little liquid sunshine in the forecast. Highs on your hump day calls for 82 degrees. And then Thursday, we stay in the 70s. Highs on Thursday expected to reach 77 degrees. Recapping weather forecast for your terrific Tuesday. We've got a high today with showers expected to reach 89 degrees. Right now, your current temperature is 75 feel good degrees. All right, well, I tell you what, I've got a pair of tickets right now for call number 9. This is a great night out. How would you like to check out Patrick Lamb? He's going to be at the Perfect Note this Friday, September 25th. Are you ready? Well, call number 9, these tickets are yours at 404-880-9255. 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Caller number 9, good morning.

0: Jazz 91.9. That is, of course, Ken and Ford and Born to Be Bad. We got to go to the phone lines and see if we can find call number 9. Good morning. Hello.
1: Good morning.
0: How you doing this morning?
1: I'm fantastic. And I think I'm well blessed.
0: Okay. All of that, right?
1: Oh, absolutely.
0: Well, you sound really excited.
1: I am. I'm a little surprised, but I'm just kind of baffled right now.
0: Really?
1: Yes.
0: And why is that?
1: Because I think I'm caller number 9. I think I am. I think I'm a big winner.
0: Yeah. You said it all. You caller number 9.
1: Awesome.
0: You are in there. You're going to check out Patrick Lamb at the Perfect Note this Friday, 8 p.m. show. You'll be there.
1: Awesome. And I've never been to the Perfect Note. So this is going to be amazing. Thank you so much, Morris, and welcome back. Hey. Welcome. I love your inspirational corner.
0: Oh, thank you so much. Thank you. Feels good to be loved. That's awesome. All right, now, who are you going to take with you?
1: I don't know. I'm a single woman, so I don't know. I got to figure that one out.
0: Uh-oh. All right. I like it. Well, what's your name?
1: My name is Brenda.
0: And Brenda, where are you calling from?
1: Mapleton, Georgia.
0: All right. Sounds good. Well, you are going to check out Patrick Lamb. It's going to be a good night for you. And I hope you find somebody to take with you, okay?
1: Oh, okay.
0: I mean, okay, I want you to, all right?
1: Okay, I'll work on that.
0: Okay. All right, that's so awesome. And once again, congratulations.
1: Thank you so much, Morris. You are such a blessing to the community, and I love WCLK. I'm a longtime listener.
0: Wow, that's awesome. And guess what? We love you too, okay?
1: Yes, for 27 years I've been listening to WCLK.
0: Look at you. Yeah, we need more people like you. That's awesome.

Jazz 91.9. To Dia Marie. And don't go. Our time here is 9:35. Oh, yeah, it's a beautiful start to our Tuesday. Big congratulations to caller number 9. Brenda Holland of Mableton. She's going to check out Patrick Lamb this Friday, courtesy of The Perfect Note. Hey, coming up on a 45, I've got your final motivation.

0: Jazz 91.9, Moonchild and The Cure. Hey, welcome to your Tuesday. How you doing? All right, well, it's time now for your final motivation. And today's motivation, it's titled, Lead, Follow, or Get Out of the Way. Best-selling author Miles Monroe writes, "The world is filled with followers, supervisors, and managers, but very few leaders. Leaders are ordinary people who accept or are placed under extraordinary circumstances that bring forth their latent potential, producing qualities that inspire the confidence and trust of others." And there's a good story that talks about effective leadership. One day, a proud lion was determined to make all the animals in the jungle realize that he was king. He was so confident that he bypassed the smaller animals and headed straight towards the bear. "Who is the king of the jungle?" the lion growled. "Why, you are," the bear replied. Next, he approached the tiger. "Who is the king of the jungle?" The tiger confessed. "Everyone knows that you are." Then the lion addressed the elephant. "Who's the king of the jungle?" The elephant immediately grabbed the lion, shook him, whirled him around, and slammed him into a tree. The lion, beaten, bruised, and battered, struggled to his feet. He looked at the elephant through blackened eyes and said, "Look, just because you don't know the answer is no reason to be sore about it." The lion was anything but a leader. A boss may create fear, but a leader creates confidence. Leaders have confidence in themselves and create confidence in others. Like leaders before you, you too can develop these qualities. That's your motivation. Say to yourself today, "Today I will develop the confidence and enthusiasm that breed leadership." And as always, your motivation, it is always for you. Because it's way bigger than me. I'm loving this song right here. It's by Joy Rhodes. And it's titled Supposed to Be. Check it out.
1: Everything is working out exactly
0: good morning.
1: Supposed to.
0: And Grand Rising.

0: It's 91.9. Everything is working out like it's supposed to. You better believe it. Because what's for you is for you. All right. So continue feeling good. All right, well, that's going to wrap for me, folks. Weather-wise today, it's the last day of summer. That's how fast time is flying. Fall begins this evening at 8:30. And then cooler temperatures are on the way. Current temperature now 77 degrees here at Jazz 91.9. Expect a high of 89. All right, coming up next is Midday Jazz with Reva, followed by Jamal Ahmed, Deb Moore, and Rick Joyner. And we'll be back to wrap in Good Morning.
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0: Jazz 91.9, that's going to wrap for me. As always, in parting, worry about nothing, pray about anything. Most importantly, thank the Creator for everything. And please become an energy vampire slayer today, because hurt people, but bless people, you know it. They always bless people. All right, speaking of Robert Glasper, he'll be here. We're going to leave you with some Robert Glasper and Esperanza and Q-Tip. I want you guys to make this the best Tuesday of your life. We made the cut. We might as well. Turn it

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0: 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It's a Tuesday, September 22nd, 2026. The first day of autumn. And we just celebrated with a tune from Robert Giuseppe and Express. And that was called Autumn Leaves here on 91.9 FM WCLK. Midday Jazz until 2. And I'm your host, Reva Blue. Thank you all for tuning in. We're located right here on the campus of Clark Atlanta University and streaming worldwide at WCLK.com. Thank you so much for taking us with you. And let's see, Ellis Hamilton with So Happy With You. Saxophonist Jasmine Gett, Sweet and Low, and George Benson is coming up right here on 91.9 FM sometime today as we continue sharing this music with you. Currently 82 degrees already in Atlanta. That's about the high for today. Thanks so much to Mother Nature. And a partly sunny day, and lows cooling off to about 65 degrees. There is rain in the forecast. It has rained already in some areas. And so just be ready for the day and be prepared. It's going to be a wet one later on this afternoon. Stay tuned to Atlanta's Jazz Station 91.9. I'm also giving away some tickets. And Patrick Lamb and for Ragtime. It's all happening right here on Midday Jazz on this Tuesday, the time 10:23, and good morning.
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0: 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It's Wild Blue Heron with Mr. Wiggle on Atlanta's Jazz Station. It's all about love right here on 91.9 FM WCLK. The time is 10 minutes before 11 o'clock. I'm Reva Blue with Midday Jazz. Jacob Webb and It's a Boy and the Sounds of Dionne Warwick and Deja Vu and Trombone Shorty. Right to complain. And yes, you do have the right to complain, especially if you do not vote. So please make sure you check your information so you can get out and vote in November. And also in the set, Marcus Miller and Gretchen Parlato gave us September. And there's more music coming up. The sound of the JT Project on the road and Isaiah Tatum. Isaiah T, we call him, with After Hours Glow on 91.9. And I'm giving away a pair of tickets. Marietta Theater in the Square production of Ragtime, the musical on Friday, September 25th at 8 p.m. The tickets made possible by Marietta's Theater in the Square, located at 11 Whitlock Avenue, Southwest Marietta. Okay. And if you would like to give a try right now, it goes to the first person to call in on 404-880-9255 and to receive a pair of tickets for Ragtime. 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

0: 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And that was the classic Love's Holiday on 91.9 FM, WCLK, Atlanta's Jazz Station. I'm your host, Reva Blue, with Midday Jazz until 2 o'clock this afternoon. Mark Adams and Daydreaming, Dara Star Tucker. Happy to be. And also from Paul Hardcastle, he's In the Groove and Pieces of a Dream, signed, sealed, delivered. I'm yours. Here on member-supported radio 91.9. Well, the West Nile virus seems to be back. Protect yourself from the West Nile virus and these pesky, these mosquitoes out there. There have been 8 confirmed human cases, and one person unfortunately has passed away. Symptoms of the West Nile virus include fever, body aches, joint pain, vomiting, diarrhea, rash, and you can find out more when you look up on the internet. But also areas seem to be affected include Fulton County, DeKalb, and Chatham counties. Stay safe, people. Stay tuned to 91.9 FM WCLK. Meanwhile, congratulations to Elaine Bouvet. She won some tickets. She won a pair of tickets for the Marietta Theater in the Square production of Ragtime, the musical, on Friday, September 25th, 8 p.m. Tickets made possible by Marietta's Theater in the Square, located at 11 Whitlock Avenue, Southwest Marietta. And I'm also giving away some tickets later on for another event. Tell you about it. Coming up right here on 91.9 FM WCLK, Atlanta's Jazz Station. The time is 11:23. Good morning.
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0: Atlanta's Jazz Station, 91.9 FM, WCLK. And that selection we just heard, Merging Lanes, comes from an orchestra that you can also hear in the ATL. It's the Black Gold Orchestra, Merging Lanes. And I know you want to know all the members of this orchestra, and I'm just trying to get through a few of them. Led by a drummer, percussionist, keyboardist, composer, Larry Wilson, and you heard him on drums. And then in the rhythm section, there's Kenny Banks, piano, Eric Miller, organ, Rod Harris Jr., guitar, Joel Powell, bass, and also Melvin Jones, and who's on trumpet, and Michael Cruz, and Terrence Harper, Mike Walton on saxophone, Frank Houston, Mike Burton, and Wilbert Williams, and some more cats on the recording. It's just absolutely, they are amazing. And it's a great orchestra. 11:51 is the time. I'm Reva Blue with Midday Jazz here on 91.9. And in case you miss it, you can always feel free to give me a call in the studio, 404-880-9255. So yeah, I can't be reached. Aside from giving away some tickets today for saxophonist Patrick Lamb returning to the ATL. And I have one pair of tickets for you to enjoy Patrick Lamb at the Perfect Note Atlanta on Friday, September 25th, 8 p.m. The tickets are made possible by the Perfect Note Atlanta, located at 3000 Windy Hill Road, Marietta. 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We'll find out more when it comes up to 91.9 Atlanta's Jazz Station.
1: 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A city with major businesses run by power brokers that affect you. 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

0: CEOs, presidents, and leaders of Atlanta. And you get to listen in. You don't want to miss this chance to hear from the leaders shaping Atlanta and what it means for you. That's the Leadership Exchange, a new feature each second Thursday at 6 p.m. from Jazz 91.9 WCLK.
1: 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AVA invites the community to join the annual board fundraiser on Thursday, October the 15th at 5:30 p.m. at the Commerce Club for an evening of connection, conversation, and purpose to come together to support victims and survivors of crime throughout the community. Tickets are limited and can be purchased at atlantaava.org or call 404-588-4740.

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0: 91.9 Atlanta's Jazz Station and the sound of bassist Marcus Miller from the M2 recording. And that was Power on Atlanta's Jazz Station. 91.9 FM WCLK. Byron Miller and Reagan Whiteside. Anytime, any place. Carlos Santana, Maria, Joyce Cooling, Outskirts of Town, and Cecile McLaurin Solvance and that classic standard. 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Patrick Lamb at The Perfect Note Atlanta on Friday, this coming Friday, September 25th, 8 p.m. These tickets are made possible by Perfect Note Atlanta, located at 3000 Windy Hill Road, Marietta. 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

Atlanta's Jazz Station, 91.9 FM, WCLK. And thank you, Ed, for calling in and wanting to win these tickets for Patrick Lamb, but then you realize that you have another appointment. So the tickets are still available for Patrick Lamb this coming Friday, September 25th, 8 p.m., Perfect Notes ATL. The telephone number is 404-880-9255. Thank you so much.

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And now they dance the story.

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Fly high. Shine and fly high. Fly high. Fly high. 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

0: Opening the book of Frankie Beverly and Mace. That's Neils with his rendition of Joy and Pain on 91.9 FM WCLK. The time is 1:18. 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Adam Holly and Power, and from the Blackbirds, Happy Music. And coming up, we're going to hear from Neil Larson with Sudden Samba on right here on Atlanta's Jazz Station, 91.9 FM WCLK. And thank all of you for tuning in and joining me on this Tuesday. It's me, you, and everybody else, the rest of the world, tuning into Atlanta's Jazz Station. And pass it on to your friends and family, all right? Thank you so much.
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0: Let Us See here on Atlanta's Jazz Station, 91.9 FM WCLK with Autumn Leaves. And 'tis autumn and autumn leaves fall down and the temperature, it starts to cool down and summertime, we'll see you next year. Just because this summer was just too darn hot. I'm Reva Blue, your host for Midday Jazz. Up next, it's the Soul of Jazz with Jamal Ahmed as the music continues right here on 91.9 FM WCLK. And then this evening, Money Making Conversations with Rushon McDonald and Deb Moore holding it down at 7 p.m. Jazz at Sundown and Serenading the City, Rick Joyner right here, 91.9. 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Now, we also heard from Reggie Hines in the set with Allison Williams and Might As Well. And Riza Khan, Aurora, and Dee Brown, Summer Cruise, and George Duke, moving on. So I'm moving on. Tune in tomorrow from 10 a.m. until 2 p.m. And join me, Reva Blue, for more of Midday Jazz and all of you who tune in each and every day to Atlanta's Jazz Station, 91.9 FM WCLK. Enjoy the rest of your day. There's going to be some more rain in the forecast. And, of course, watch out for those mosquitoes out there. Stay safe.
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Music coming from Callaway and BWOA. Before that, we had Justin Lee Schultz and Groove Kid. We got about 2:10. Here's music coming from the man representing Earth, Wind, and Fire, Ralph Johnson, featuring Gerald Clayton, his latest entitled Smooth and You on WCLK.

0: 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We've got music coming from Three Style, also the Alan Carmen Project, and D-Mills, all for you right here on WCLK.
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0: Jazz 91.9 WCOK, Atlanta's Jazz Station. D Mills and Sterling Sound. Before that, Billy Childs and Lettucey with Stone Soul Picnic. And Patrick Lamb gave us Horizon Line. Music coming from Ron Black, also George Duke and Bob Baldwin right here on WCLK. Yay!
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Jazz, 91.9 WCLK, Atlanta's Jazz Station. Jamal Ahmed, the soul of jazz, on this beautiful Tuesday afternoon here in the ATL. Music coming from Fat Burger, going out to everybody at work, talking about work to do. Before that, Walter Beasley and 65, Bounce Mix 8. And we had sounds coming from Bob Baldwin and Hepnotic. Hep is the new cool. We got about 3:10. Here's music coming from the Grammy Award-winning vocalist. She really is representing jazz for this new generation. We're talking about Samara Joy. Going to play one entitled Day by Day on WCL.

0: Jazz, 91.9 WCLK. Atlanta's Jazz Station. That's the Jaco Pastorius Big Band. And their take on the Weather Report classic, River People. We got about 3:19. Sounds coming from Nathan Mitchell, also Kirk Whalum, and Felicia Ray on WCLK.
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We got about 4:10. I want you to give me a call right now, 404-880-WCLK. I have a pair of tickets for you to see the Marietta Theater in the Square production of Ragtime the Musical happening on Friday, this Friday, September the 25th at 8 p.m. And they're located at 11 Whitlock Avenue in Marietta, Georgia. Caller number 3, hit me up right now at 404-880-WCLK to check out the Marietta Theater in the Square production of Ragtime the Musical. We've got about 4:10. Here's music coming from Al Jarreau, and I will be here for you on WCLK.

0: Jazz, 91.9 WCLK, Atlanta's Jazz Station. Music coming from sax man Paul Taylor, calling this one Sunlight. A beautiful day here in the A. Got about, we're looking at about 86 degrees right now on the campus of Clark Atlanta University. A proper classic coming from Webster Lewis, also the man Frank McComb with DJ Spinner and Rochelle Farrell. 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

Jazz, 91.9 WCLK, Atlanta's Jazz Station. Music coming from trumpeter Johnny Britt and You Are Beautiful. And before that, we had Jonathan Butler and The Look of Love. We've got about 507. I want you to give me a call right now, 404-880-WCLK. I've got a pair of tickets for you to enjoy saxophonist Patrick Lamb. He's going to be performing at the Perfect Note Atlanta this Friday, September the 25th at 8 p.m. And they are located at 3000 Windy Hill Road in Marietta. We're going to put you on the guest list. Caller number four, hit us up right now, 404-880-WCLK. I've got tickets to check out the man Patrick Lamb this upcoming Friday at the Velvet Note. Speaking of the man, here's Patrick Lamb and Tailgate on WCLK.

0: Jazz 91.9 WCLK, Mindy A. Bear, and Falling in Love. Sounds coming from Al de Gregoris, also Atlanta's own Shawn Michael Ray and Donny Hathaway, all for you right here on WCLK.
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0: Jazz, 91.9 WCLK, Atlanta's Jazz Station, Chase Huna and Soulshine. Before that, Mo Horizons featuring Nathan Mitchell and Got to Be Enough, and the man Donny Hathaway in the classic The Ghetto. Got sounds coming from Eric Essex, also Randy Crawford, and of course at 6 o'clock every Tuesday evening, we have Money Making Conversations with the man Rashawn McDonald. Of course, all for you right here on WCLK.
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0: You're 100 years after his birth, the music of John Coltrane still challenges, inspires, and moves

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3: It's time. It's Tuesday. Let's say welcome back, because I'm the one saying welcome back. This is Rashawn McDonald, excuse me. I host this weekly money-making conversation masterclass show. So proud that WCLK allows me to come here on Tuesdays and talk, interrupt the music, and allow my voice to hopefully motivate you to give you information to win. 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Let me start this over. I apologize. My guest is a certified life coach, publicized. I'm just not having a good day. My guest is a certified life coach, published author, Girl Talk podcast host, and editor-in-chief of I Win Global Magazine. She created the YOU Go Code and the GlowCon, which inspires women to gain clarity, confidence, and purpose while becoming the best versions of themselves. Please welcome to Money Making Conversation Masterclass, Dr. LaDonya Yvette. How you doing, Dr. Yvette?
4: Hello, Rashawn. How are you doing? Thank you for having me. I appreciate it.
3: Well, from outside of stumbling and not being able to speak with much clarity, like you said right there, you need to give me clarity. You're giving women clarity. I need clarity, my friend. Wow.
4: I got you. You know, that's serendipity right there. It was meant for that to happen so you can get some serendipity to talk to me about being clear.
3: Well, it's great because it's important that it's a message that you have. You said, change your mindset, change your life, live an inspired lifestyle. What does that mean?
4: Absolutely. That's been my mantra for years, Rashawn. I loved butterflies as a kid. I didn't know what the meaning of, what it meant back then, but now I know it means about transformation. And it totally just like molded me and who I am today. So living an inspired lifestyle, I literally had to inspire myself in my younger years through my trauma and the things that I went through mm-hmm. at such a young age. So that's where Live It Inspired came from. And so I live it, I breathe it. And so I teach it as well, because if you don't get inspiration from anybody, at least inspire yourself, And I say to live your life that way, and not just live an inspired life, but live an inspired lifestyle. Right. There is a style to this thing, So I think that's just very important. So that's just been with me all of my life, and that's part of my coaching that I teach. Mm-hmm. That's part of my podcast, and I share that on my YouTube channel and all. As far as living your next level life, 50 plus, living an inspired lifestyle. So it's not just living an inspired life, but it's also living an inspired lifestyle.
3: Now, when you said trauma in your life, can you give us some detail? I don't want to get too deep, but you did bring it up, and I think my audience needs to understand what you've overcome to be the person you are today post 50. And I love the fact that you're not allowing age to determine where your dreams end or start.
4: Absolutely. You know, we all have things and challenges that we have to overcome. I'll be very transparent. I wrote it in the book. I'm healed enough to deal with what I went through back then. So I'll share a little bit about my story. So I grew up in foster care. Mm-hmm. I grew up with my mother for a period of time. I'm still not sure to this day exactly what happened and why I was left and abandoned there. But I grew up in foster care for the majority of my younger years. And I have a younger brother too. So both of us were there. Unfortunately, we have two separate fathers. So at one point, my father came to get me out of the care, but I had to leave my brother behind. So that was a sense of abandonment for me as well. But I will go back a little bit. While I was in foster care, I learned a lot of things. So there was positive and negative with that. I was with a loving family who had a farm in Los Angeles, California. I learned, you know, about farming, chickens and eggs and all of that kind of jazz, you know. So I really had a good life for the most part, but then there were some dark moments while I was in the foster care. Mm-hmm. I was actually sexually molested as a kid by the adult son who lived there for many years, and then grew up out of that, but was afraid to speak to that. Hence the fact when I used to go outside, I saw butterflies all the time, and I called them my little friends, and that's where living an inspired life came to fruition for me at such a young age. And so that was part of my upbringing there. And then when my father came and retrieved me from the foster home, I went to live with him for a moment, only for that to happen to me all over again by my natural father. You know, so all of that trauma with the abandonment, going to foster care, not knowing what was happening to me, why it was happening to me, and then top it off with the sexual abuse by the adult son there, and then to top it off by my own father, really did something to me as a kid, as you can imagine. So I advocate for women and kids who are in foster care.
3: Right.
4: A lot of times I like to give back to foster kids. I spoke on a platform who catered to foster families. We had a toy drive, clothing drive with my organization a few years back. It was called Glad to Give because I have a gladiator team. And Glad to Give is where we literally collected items, you know, for foster kids and delivered them to three different foster families here in Phoenix. So it's very near and dear to me. And you're right, Rashawn, you know, we all go through trauma in life, but what makes you overcome that, and how did you overcome in spite of what you went through?
3: Because you can't forget it, because you're not going to forget it. And the people need to understand that.
4: No.
3: That's part of, but you can't let it win. And
4: no,
3: I know that sounds, Rashawn, that sounds easy, you know. But I say this, that trauma comes to us in so many different styles, so many different versions, and it can be very unique to you. And how you handle it basically is who's around you when you're trying to recover. So I have to ask you this, Dr. Yvette, who was around you when you started making that turn to recovery? What mentors, what friendship, what loved ones?
4: Okay, well, back then I felt I really didn't have anyone. First of all, I kept a lot to myself. Mm-hmm. Even when I became an adult and it became apparent to me through a phone call to admit what happened to me, I was still at the afraid stage, if you will, of letting people know what really happened to me as far as speaking to it. Although I did tell a family when I was younger, they remember me telling them that. I do have a lot of repressed memory when it comes to that. But when I was in my adult years, when I said, I'm going to take my life back and I want to do something with myself so I don't, you know, hold myself hostage with all of this that was holding me back. That was a piece of me that was not letting me allow myself to take a step further and walking, you know, in my purpose at the time. So literally I had to do it myself. until I really can trust somebody with me. It was hard for me to trust people, Rashawn, at the time, because I didn't know who was, you know, protecting me or who was just out to hurt me, you know. So I really had a hard time with that, struggling up in my adolescence up until my adulthood.
3: But you have a statement. You say, be a beacon of light and hope for others. When you touch the soul of a person and leave with love, you become unforgettable. So I say that's your quote. That's not mine. And
4: absolutely.
3: But I brought you on the show because we're in the small business world, you know, we are people of color, we're trying to be entrepreneurs, mm-hmm. you know, we can't mm-hmm. walk in a room based on our skin tone and disappear. People usually know who we are, so we have to, that's a certain level of drama and trauma
4: yeah.
3: because yeah. we can't turn off being black based on the color of our skin. And so that
4: Absolutely.
3: Means that we can be stereotyped. That means there's a certain trauma that comes with that, whether it's walking in the grocery store, whether walking in a high-end store, or being stopped by the police. And so, but your program, you have, despite your trauma, become, and despite your age, which I always tell people, what annoys me the most is people reach 30, 40, 50, 60, mm-hmm. they just stop dreaming. Why have you not yeah. stopped dreaming? Dr. Yvette.
4: Exactly. I say, you know, when you stop dreaming, when you stop growing, then you stop living. And so it's time to still live, even in your next chapter. I have a 50-plus living an inspired lifestyle thing that I do all the time, and I speak to that. It doesn't matter your age. It really doesn't matter what you go through. Yes, it mattered at the time, but are you going to let it leave you stuck to where you cannot grow from it, you know? There's help everywhere. And Rashawn, you know, a lot of times you spoke about the black community, and that is absolutely correct, because there is a stigma. It may be a little bit more loose now, but back then you didn't really talk about those things. You know, it was kept in-house. You don't speak the things that happened in the house.
3: Mm-hmm.
4: You know, family has there's a lot of secrets in black families because you just didn't speak to those things, you know. But now there is so much information out there and so many people who are willing to help you and bring that out of you to help you through that and help you to heal from that, you know. But we still have to have the conversations on it, because there's still people, even my age, I'll be 60 in January,
3: mm-hmm.
4: who are
3: congratulations.
4: Thank you. But they're still stuck in that mode and carrying that weight of something, because first of all, you have to learn how to forgive people, you know, and it's not really for them, it's for you. But not just forgive people, Rashawn, you have to forgive yourself, you know. Mm-hmm. Give yourself some grace to forgive yourself, to live. Live inspired, live empowered. And if nobody does it for you, do it for yourself. You owe it to yourself.
3: I tell you, you know, sometimes I just got to bring people on like Dr. Yvette, you know, because I can't be motivating everybody by myself. You know, it's like the preacher. You know, the preacher don't preach every yes. sermon. You know, yes. he got the backup preacher. You know, so I bring
4: Absolutely.
3: On Dr. Yvette. You know, just she's going to do some preaching and carry this show along, because in the end, she's a certified life coach, published author, yes. Girl Talk podcast host, editor-in-chief of I Win Global Magazine. This woman inspires women to gain clarity, confidence, and purpose while becoming the best version of themselves. Now, with that being said, what is the best version of you, my friend? What is the best version of you? You've overcome the mountain. You've leaned over. You look down and you come down and you're going up another mountain. What is you're going to
4: yes.
3: be 50 in January?
4: 60.
3: Talk to me. 60?
4: 60 in January.
3: Come
4: 60,
3: on now.
4: Yes.
3: You know, I would just do a little side note. It was some friends of mine. They was in the booth here. You know, we all 60-ish, you know. And I said, boy, I'll be walking out sometimes, Dr. Yvette, and I go, I know I don't look like that. There's some people mm-hmm. need to stop being old and just really just slide mm-hmm. and realize, you know, straighten up, stretch, do
4: yeah.
3: something,
4: yeah.
3: you know, find the mirror,
4: yeah.
3: you know, do something.
4: Absolutely.
3: Stop looking like you're about to roll into the grave. That is not
4: Absolutely.
3: Me. And that's not you, Dr. Yvette. And what is the best version of you, my friend?
4: The best version of me is when I gave myself permission to be authentically myself. I had to learn to stop listening to the noise. You know, people who they always have something negative to say. People are going to talk one way or the other. You have to tune the noise out. So the best version of yourself and the best version of myself is daily growth. Okay, I haven't stopped growing yet. I'm still learning. I learn every day. You learn something new every day. So once you put yourself in a position to be open to learn something new about yourself, that is such a fresh revelation of who you are and who you are becoming. So you never stop growing, you know. So challenge yourself. Like you say, stretch yourself. You know, I have a exercise I teach people when it comes. It's the stretch exercise, actually, Rashawn. It's like you raise one of your arms high as you can go. I tell them, raise it up as high as you can go. And they do that. And then I say, okay, well, raise it up a little higher. And then I say, raise it up a little higher. And that teaches them, I see what you just did there? Mm-hmm. I asked you in the beginning to raise your hand up as high as you can go. That's not as high as you can go because you see how further and further and further you went. Mm-hmm. So do not limit yourself to what you think you cannot do. You can absolutely do it if you put your mind to it. Stretch yourself a little bit more and know that you matter and you can overcome anything.
3: Well, Dr. Vett, I love what you just said. And my thought process is, from what you just said, is always give 100% every time you commit to doing something.
4: Absolutely.
3: Because people say that about me. You know, I've been fortunate. Some people call me a renaissance man. It's Rashawn, you learn how to pivot. Well, whatever I pivot to, Dr. Yvette, I'm giving 100%. Mm-hmm. If it causes me to lose some sleep, if it causes me to work longer hours, I am going to give 100%. And that's my big takeaway to everybody. When you come into my shadow, you come into my lane, it's about work. It's about a commitment. More importantly, it's about giving forth an effort that equals 100%. We'll be back with more Money Making Conversation Masterclass. 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
2: I'm back. I got my have my guest on the call, enjoying my conversation. She's a certified life coach, published author, Girl Talk podcast host, and editor in chief of I Win Global Magazine. She also created the GlowCon. What exactly is the GlowCon, and what time of the year is this event? I'm assuming con is short for conference.
3: No. That's okay, what people have a misconception. It is a conference, but the con is all about connection.
2: All right.
3: GlowCon stands for giving. Glow is giving leadership opportunities to women, and the con is connection. So we want to connect everyone and to who they need to connect with, whether it's with each other, with a resource, with a coach, or with themselves, to be connected in whatever and anything that you come across with yourself. So that's what the con is for connection.
2: Glow con, which means giving leadership opportunities to women, and they're at this event to connect. How long has it been going on?
3: It's been going on for about 5 years or so. It was the I Win Global Girl Power event, and then I had a spiritual revelation from God to tell me to broaden it and go further. So, you know, when you get those revelations, you have to figure it out. And immediately, Glow came to my mind, and Rashawn, you will find out, I will let you know that I am a serious acronyms girl. So anything I do...
2: Oh, I see it. Everybody don't know. I had to study to introduce you. The YOU code. Your own uniqueness. GlowCon. Yes. Giving leadership opportunities to win. The I Win Absolutely. Global Magazine. You got it down pat, my friend.
3: Absolutely. Because it has to mean something.
2: Right.
3: That's why. Mm-hmm. It has to mean something to you. And like we were speaking about earlier, we don't always get it right all the time, Rashawn, but the time to get it right is now. So I think that's the perfect time is to get serious about your life. A lot of us have more years behind us than we do ahead of us. You know, I'm about to push 60. It's not like I can do it twice. So it's time for me to get serious about my life. You know, so
2: well, I think you've always been serious. I look at my life. I've been this guy since 18. I just didn't want to understand, commit to the amount of work of being Rashawn. It takes a lot of work to be me. Okay. And it takes a lot of work to be you, doctor. And so that's where that difference happens. You know, it's like everybody wants to be successful. Everybody wants to live in a big house. Everybody wants to have money. But to maintain mm-hmm. that ability to earn an income, live a lifestyle, that takes a lot of work. And so when I wake up at 4:30. My wife, you know, she don't even try to get up at 4:30. And that's her MO. You know, she goes to bed after I go to bed. But I do know that I have to get up, and I do not like getting up at 4:30. But if I get up at 5:30, it's a major difference in my success for that day. So it is a pattern that I understand works for me. Because I'm not saying that 4:30 is the mandatory time for success. But for me, it is. So when I ask you this question, Dr. Yvette, you know, you create GlowCon. Okay. Mm-hmm. Then your theme is Unleash Her Brilliance. Talk to us.
3: Yes. unleash her brilliance, because everybody has brilliance inside of them. I went through a phase of my life trying to figure out who I was and who am I becoming. I wrote a book called Infinity, A Journey to Becoming. That was one of my books that helped broaden my perspective to bring that out of me to learn more about myself. And so from there, you just really have to know that how important that you are and that you are enough. You know, and you asked me earlier about when the time for this event. It's always in October, and it's always around my mother's birthday. Mm-hmm. Then I'll circle about what you asked me before. But GlowCon is around that. It's dedicated to her, because I will share this with you. I lost both my parents 2 days of each other of COVID. My father, December 30th of 2020. My mother, January 1st of 2021. And that was in the height of me planning a mastermind. I was also planning the Girl Power event that October. And so I pushed through all of that. And so during my mother, you know, during COVID, it was such an extreme time at that time, the height of it, that transportation, all the logistics and everything was put to a complete halt. She lives in Los Angeles, California, and I live in Arizona.
2: Mm-hmm.
3: So I wasn't able to travel with Sean. So what happened was I had to do a FaceTime with my mom for 15 minutes. And if you can imagine doing that for 15 minutes with any loved one, let alone your mother, and I had to just pour and pour and pour into her and just ask for forgiveness, forgive her, forgive everything, and just, you know, rest and be at peace and make sure that she knew that I was going to be okay. But I made a promise to her, Rashawn, that I would not quit.
2: Mm-hmm.
3: I would absolutely not quit. I made a promise to her and to God at the same time that I would literally not quit no matter what circumstance comes my way. So it's always around her birthday. Matter of fact, this year is literally on her birthday, October 24th. So it is just going to be the most powerful emotional time. And I know she's looking down smiling, and we're going to give her one of the greatest birthdays in Atlanta at GlowCon.
2: Awesome. Give us a website address for this event so we can go and, you know, just do our discovery and also potentially
3: register. Absolutely. Thank you. Thank you so much. It is IslandGlobalEnterprises.com/GlowAtlanta. So you can follow me on all social medias. It's from Dr. LaDanya. 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That's the website to find the information on.
2: Right. Okay. Like, you know, she's the queen of acronyms. Okay. Here's another one. What makes GIRL, which is Girl Talk Panel, different? And what does that GIRL stand for?
3: Girl Power is, it's really, it's about girl power, because I came up with Island Global literally when I was working at a hospital that I was working at.
2: Right.
3: And I was like, well, what am I going to call girl power? So it's Gladiators Inspire Remarkable Ladies. That's why I have a gladiator group. So Gladiators Inspire Remarkable Ladies. And that's what we do. We literally gladiate ourselves through our life and through our challenges and help to inspire other women to do the same and to be remarkable, to unleash your brilliance, to unleash her brilliance, and help them to understand that they absolutely have it within themselves to do it with themselves. You just have to gladiate yourself through it. I'm a true fan of Kerry Washington. That's where Gladiator came from. I thought about her. Scandal was absolutely my show back in 2012. And so she really inspired me with the Gladiator show. And I was like, with the white hat, that's why we always wear white. You see me with white on my pictures a lot, because I'm literally operating in that gift and that gladiator gift to no matter what comes your way, you push your way through, you fight your way through. Like I said, we don't get it right all the time, but the time to get it right is now.
2: So, GlowCon, you know, it's October 24th in Atlanta, Georgia, correct?
3: That is correct, at Modex Studios in Buckhead.
2: Good. Giving leadership opportunities to women to connect. You know, it's really interesting. Yeah. I love talking to motivational people. I love people who are, because it's about uplifting and, you know, and empowerment. Now, when you down, what do you turn? When you need that uplift, Dr. Yvette, what do you turn?
3: Uh-huh. Well, let me tell you something about me and about other people. Coaches need coaches, too, Rashawn.
2: I know.
3: coaches need coaches, too. So, you know, you have to have someone who really you can trust with you.
2: Right.
3: That you can be literally be yourself with, you can let your hair down with. Mm-hmm. I only have, I can count on my fingers how many people I can have, but I know my daughters in particular, I know I can go to. They love their mom mm-hmm. tremendously. And so there are select people, only a couple that I have, and it's important to have those few. I don't care if it's one, but get you that one person that really you can just let your hair down and be your authentic self with, you know. And then I have mentors, I have coaches that I can reach out at any given time that I have been in their presence and in their programs with. So there are a plethora of other people outside of my family and really close friends that I really can connect and go to if I need some assistance. And I'm sure that they would, at the drop of a dime, just that they would not hesitate to help me, because my intention is real. My, you know, my character, everything about me is so consistent. You know, I don't get it right all the time, but my intention is to get it right when I can, you know.
2: Right.
3: So that I think that's, yeah.
2: That's important, because, like I said, we have to have somebody to turn to. And I really, absolutely. You know, I would tell you this, maybe one of the greatest flaws in my life, I really didn't understand mentorship. I was, because I built mm-hmm. my whole career being in a world where people expected me to have all the answers. And so it's really hard absolutely. To know when you're carving out a unique world that I was fortunate and lived now mm-hmm. and built in the past. Cause I know what I've done in my life has been unique. You know, I didn't know where to go. And so to have mm-hmm. that support system is very important. As we wrap up this interview, you know, and somebody's mm-hmm. listening to this interview and wondering, is GlowCon really for me? Tell me, Dr. Yvette, what would you say directly to that person?
3: GlowCon is absolutely for you. I would say, if you ever question yourself, this is absolutely for you. I would say this is for you if you ever felt lost along the way, even if you feel you're too old to do this thing. See, we're in the AI stage. We're in the social media influencer stage. There's a lot of that going on. There's a lot of people who are getting into their senior years or their next chapter years is what I want to call it. This is absolutely for you. You know, if you feel accomplished about a lot of things, but then a lot of times you feel like, I know that there's more inside of me that I could be doing, I just can't figure it out, then come connect at GlowCon and get connected with these like-minded women. And there's going to be men there too. There's men speaking at my event as well. And so, you know, because we need our men to really back up the women as well. So if you're ready to stop shrinking and waiting for permission, this is absolutely for you. You're not too old to start something new. You know, there's always room for growth. Come figure you out. Come have a great time.
2: Yeah, I know that's
3: and
2: right.
3: Come glow with us, because your next chapter is waiting.
2: Give out that website one more time as we say goodbye.
3: It is iwinglobalenterprises.com/GlowAtlanta.
2: Thank you, my friend. October 24th, the GlowCon is coming to Houston. Coming to Atlanta, Georgia. I'm born in Houston, so please don't get that confused. October 24th.
3: That's okay. You need to come on through, sir.
2: Buckhead's right down the street from me now. You said a nice community. Buckhead's nice now. I'll be there now.
3: Okay.
2: I appreciate you, first of all, for coming on my show. Tell me your honest story, because that's the type of stories I need for people to hear on this show. Because we all have down moments in life. We always feel like it only happened mm-hmm. to me. No. It's a lot of people climbing out that hole. Climb out that hole with us. And let's all have a good time together and celebrate. And if you need some support, absolutely. That's what this show is about. Giving you emotional uplift, support, a place to turn when you have nowhere else to go. Thank you, Dr. Yvette, for coming on. And I'm wishing GlowCon a tremendous amount of success in Atlanta, in Buckhead, October 24th. Be safe.
3: Rashawn, thank you so much for giving this woman an opportunity, too. Thank you.
2: That's Dr. LaDonya Yvette. We can be more. Don't go nowhere. Money-Making Conversation Masterclass.

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2: 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The interviews and information that this show provides are for everyone. People always talk about their purpose or gifts. If you have a gift, lead with your gift and don't let your friends, family, or coworkers stop you from planning or living your dreams. Basically, listen up. It's time to stop reading other people's success stories and start living your own. If you want to be a guest on my show, Money Making Conversations Masterclass, please visit our website, moneymakingconversations.com, and click the Be a Guest button. If you're a small business owner, entrepreneur, motivational speaker, influencer, or nonprofit, I want you on my show. Let's get started with my guest. This person is a highly sought after international motivational speaker, award winning author, and personal development strategist who helps people take an objective look at themselves. Helps people take an objective look at themselves. The core of his work is learning to recognize your limiting beliefs and replacing them with a clearer understanding of your gifts and your need to show up for others. Please welcome to Money Making Conversation Masterclass, Dr. Chikone Prince. How you doing, Dr. Prince?
3: I'm doing well, and you?
2: Pretty good, my friend. You know, whenever you come on, man, you know, first of all, this is all about uplift. This is all about motivation. You are motivational man. On your bad days, what do you do when you're not motivating yourself? Because you have to start with yourself first in order to motivate somebody else. What is that gear that you have to put yourself in to be able to do what you do on a daily basis, Dr. Prince?
3: Well, I will be honest with you. That comes from one of my favorite scriptures. To whom much is given, much is required.
2: Right.
3: And so the thing about that is that I don't think a lot of people have taken an inventory of what they've been given. And because they haven't done that, they don't see their requirements. So on my bad days, I look at the gift that I've been given. And it's not just for me. Dr. Miles Monroe said that the fruit isn't for the tree. My gift isn't just for me, but it's also for other people. But just like a good cook, and I know you are one of those, you got to taste your own food, right?
2: Yes, sir. Yes, sir.
3: So I have to take a dose of my own medicine like before I actually offer it to anybody. And so, yeah, on my bad days, I spend time motivating me.
2: Awesome. Now, you have a slogan, which is trademarked, by the way. Man's very smart. When you got something good, make sure somebody don't take it away. That's business 101. Making motivational personal by introducing you to yourself. Explain what that means.
3: Well, in order to make motivation personal, you have to help somebody to understand what it is they have. Because, again, if you don't understand the inventory that you're carrying, you don't see the responsibility. Peter Parker was told by Uncle Ben, with great power comes great responsibility. Mm-hmm. A lot of people don't realize the power that they have. And that statement, that phrase was, it was a paraphrase of that same scripture, to whom much is given, much is required. So in order to make motivation personal, I have to help people to understand what it is they have. And I do that with a series of questions, a series of inquiries. I do that through books, through presentations. But to help people to understand, you have more to offer than you think. Mm-hmm. If you really took time to step back and look and see what the gift you've been given, you'll see the responsibility that comes with it.
2: See, I'm not mad at the man who's inspired by Spider-Man. See, a lot of people understand that. Peter Parker and Uncle Ben and, you know, sure. Spider-Man. See, I always tell people Spider-Man 3 was one of the greatest endings of a Spider-Man in the history, because that's when he realized, when he looked at his girl, and he couldn't tell her, he couldn't hug her, he could not tell her he loved her, because if he would have had a relationship with her, then all of his enemies would have turned their anger on her and her family. So he knew then he had to walk the life of a single hero. That is, so when you say that's this brother here is a Spider-Man fan, Marvel hero, because I am too.
3: For sure.
2: And when I look at great writing and great storytelling, it's, you are a storyteller, Dr. Prince. When did you realize that?
3: Well, I realized that when I started to get invested in the stories that were being told to me, when I started to see how they were woven together and how in character development, like, you know, you talk about a character arch and, you know, how they start off one way, but in fact, by the end of the movie or by the end of their journey, they have become and they've learned and they've grown into something else. And so those things inspired me. But then when I realized this too, that, hey, I have a story. I have a starting point. I have something that I've had to overcome, and I'm still in the process of writing my story. So, but I also know that I needed to share that with other people and help them to understand that they have a story too.
2: You know, it's really, you're, when I look at your life, and we've had, over the years, we've developed a real relationship. We started as strangers, but we are both motivated to help people, change people, you know, develop people.
3: Yes, sir.
2: And, you focus heavily on personal development, leadership development, inner child healing.
3: Yes, sir.
2: I'm gonna break that up. Personal development, leadership development, inner child healing. Let's start with the inner child healing.
3: Well, in order to start with inner child healing, you really have to look at the personal development and leadership development. And here's why. I started doing personal development, you know, because I tell people no matter where you go, you're there. Right. But once you learn how to lead yourself, the next logical step is to lead other people. So that's where leadership development comes in. Because you can't lead others until you learn how to lead yourself. Once you learn how to lead yourself, the next logical step is to lead other people. But what I found out as I went around sharing personal development and leadership development, I started to see a pattern that there were a lot of adult individuals that were operating from childhood wounds and childhood trauma, and they didn't even realize it. Mm-hmm. And so that's when I stepped into the inner child healing arena. And I mean, I'm on the edge of the mental health arena when it comes to that, because I am not a trained professional, but I know enough about this to be able to talk to it with such passion, because I see people holding themselves back just by the story they're telling themselves. And most of the time, that story was seeded in their childhood. And so I do my job to help them to understand that, listen, we can help you to understand what it is that's going on. And I'm an advocate for therapy. I'm an advocate for, you know, getting counsel. I'm an advocate for having somebody who is skilled in this area to help you navigate these sensitive areas. Because if you really want to get the best, you definitely need a guide.
2: Wow. You know, I interviewed the Dr. Yvette, and you're involved in her GlowCon, event that's coming to Atlanta on Saturday, October 24th. It'll be in Buckhead. A female or a women inspiring event. Now, I always say that. Now, this is a women inspiring event. Now, here's the beauty of my relationship with Dr. Prince. He participates in a lot of events that seem to be his. I don't know. You know, you're happily married. I know that. But you're always out there inspiring women now. What are you doing that everybody's calling your number to come inspire women, Dr. Prince?
3: Well, you know, one of the things that Dr. Yvette definitely had the foresight to understand is that, you know, even with GlowCon, giving leadership opportunities to women, it's not just for women to give leadership opportunities to women. men need to also do that as well. And including me in that process, including me on that platform, allows me an opportunity to actually help women to understand from a male perspective some things that they need to work on, in fact, in order for them to be the best version of themselves. And so, you know, having that opportunity, in fact, to be able to pour into, you know, women, to me, is so important, because oftentimes, and I know we don't have enough time for this, but, you know, there are such things as mother wounds and father wounds. And oftentimes women haven't had a man to be able to actually pour into them in a way that's going to help them be the best version of themselves. And so, again, I thank Dr. Ladanya for her foresight in including me in this event to be able to actually help women to understand that they have something to offer and to do it from a male perspective.
2: Oh, you know, I hear that phrase a lot, pour into you, pour into someone.
3: Yes.
2: And Dr. Prince, you just made that statement, pouring into women. What exactly are you trying to accomplish when you make that statement, and what do you achieve when you're going through the process of pouring into or investing, or your interpretation, please?
3: Oftentimes, that includes a level of vulnerability. It includes a level of showing that, hey, I'm human just like you. You cut me, I bleed. You step on my foot, it hurts. It includes the reality of our human existence. And so there are so many people who try to make you think that they don't have any problems. Everything is good, great, and rosy, and they're not dealing with anything at all. Every time they wake up, their bank account is overflowing, and they don't have any problems in their relationships, with their kids, on their job, their health. They want you to think all of that. But the reality is we all are dealing with something. So one of the things that I try to do is try to help all of my listeners to understand, listen, I'm just as human as you are. But even in my humanity, I found a reason to go beyond my hurt and my pain into my purpose. Mm-hmm. I can actually help encourage somebody else to do the same. I tell people all the time, when I show up in some places, they'll tune me out. They'll turn me down. They won't even listen to me. But you, if you understood what you have, if you understood how needful it is when you show up, they'll listen to you. That's why I say I make motivation personal. Right. Introducing you to yourself, because once you understand who you are, all I got to do is sit back, grab me some popcorn, and watch the show. Mm-hmm. Because I know you are going to set the world afire, but a lot of people have yet to make that discovery. So that's what I do in pouring into people. I help them to understand.
2: It is really important there. How does one get in touch with you, Dr. Prince?
3: Well, in fact, you can do that with all of my perfect social media. It's like CiconiPrince.com. That's CiconiPrince.com. And you can also look for me on Instagram, Facebook, like YouTube, TikTok. I mean, I'm on all those platforms. And I just want to encourage, find somebody that speaks to you, somebody that resonates to you, somebody whose voice makes a difference to you, and better yourself. Just spend time investing in yourself. Get a coach, get a mentor, get someone who can help you go to the next level. Find somebody doing what it is you want to do, and then align yourself with them. Of course, do your research, check everything out, you know, make sure that everything is above board. But I can tell you, I wouldn't be where I am without my coach. And I know that there are a lot of people, even like Dr. Ladanya said, you know, coaches need coaches, you know.
2: Absolutely.
3: So we all need somebody that can actually help us see what we can't see. And it was actually Les Brown who said, you can't see the picture when you're in the frame. So you need somebody outside of yourself to be able to actually say, hey, look, I see this, and this is what's going on, and this is good, but this is what you're missing. And that's what I did. I came to that point in my life where I realized, hey, I've done all I can on my own. I need some help. And that's the coach.
2: That's right. You enjoy what we're hearing on my show, the GLOCON. That's GLOCON. We'll be here October 24th in Buckhead. He will be participating. He'll be there empowering. He'll be pouring his information into you. But when we get back, I'm not through with him. We'll be back with more Money Making Conversations Masterclass with Dr. Prince.

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3: Cool. My guest I'm speaking to is an international motivational speaker, award-winning author, and personal development strategist who helps people take an objective look at themselves. The core of his work is learning to recognize your limiting beliefs and replacing them with a clearer understanding of your gifts and your need to show up for others. I love the part about your need to show up for others. Can you explain to my listeners what exactly that means?
4: Well, that means that someone needs what you have. I tell people all the time, someone is hungry for what it is God has given you. Don't let them go starving. See, that's the thing. If you don't realize you have bread that can feed somebody, if you don't realize that you're the aspirin to somebody's headache, you'll go somewhere and sit in a corner, and you won't do a thing with your life. But if you realize that you have something that the world needs, that God put you here for a reason and gave you a purpose that the world needs, you will push past your own stumbling blocks, and you will show up for them. Sometimes it's not just about you, but it's about the people you've been called to serve. And once again, if you realize you have something that the world needs, you'll show up.
3: Life is good. You know, you focus on, like we spoke earlier, you heavily focus on personal development, leadership development, mm-hmm. inner child healing. But all audiences are not the same. Right? So I learned that as a stand-up comedian. You know, you walk in a room in Dallas, it's different from a room in Birmingham. You don't know if the person you're talking to has a bad day or a great day. You don't know if the loved one is alive or they're there suffering emotionally or they're there to celebrate. How do you read a room when you walk up there presenting the content or the motivational message that you're trying to convey to them and turn them to your message so they can forget the hardships and understand the message you're delivering is the message that can change their life? I believe that with all my heart when I was doing stand-up. When you came in the room and heard me tell jokes, I would tell people, I got you for an hour. When you walk out there, when I say goodnight, everything that you left waiting on you. So for this hour, come party with me on this stage and let's have a good time. When you're right on stage, what is your approach?
4: Well, actually, my approach starts before I get on stage.
3: Okay.
4: Because one of the things our coach talked to us about was about actually working the room, actually getting out, meeting the audience, talking to them, finding out stuff about them, and then including them in our presentation. And not in a comedian heckling, you know, type of way, but actually sharing some of their stories, sharing, you know, well, in fact, some of their pain points or some of their joys from the stage, you know, and that's one of the ways that, you know, I have, and it also allows you to kind of ease into your presentation because normally they are kind of antsy because like I'm talking to a room full of strangers. Well, if you get there early and if you shake hands, if you meet people and talk to them, you start noticing friendly faces. And so you can look out in the audience and you can see the people that, hey, I just spent 5 minutes talking to him, or I just spent 2 minutes talking to her, or I just shook his hand or her hand. And so they don't feel like strangers. So I don't wait till I get up on the stage and just automatically just go into it. Now, there have been times I've had to do that. But most of the time, if I have an opportunity to get there early and to actually mingle, like with the participants and with the attendees, it makes for a better overall experience, not just for the attendees, but for me.
3: Now, for nobody, as someone who's never experienced GlowCon, which will be here October 24th in Buckhead, which is Atlanta, Georgia, if you're not familiar with the Atlanta area, what can they expect? And GlowCon is really giving leadership opportunities to women to connect. That's what GlowCon means. What can they expect when they walk through the doors? You know,
4: well, they can expect an environment that's going to allow them a chance to, like you said, just put their life on pause for a minute, to breathe, and to actually connect, not only with other people, but hopefully with themselves.
3: Mm-hmm.
4: You know, in fact, the speakers that we have that are lined up are going to, they are phenomenal, and they are going to give information and inspiration that's going to help you just take a different look at who you are and be able to go back into that battlefield of a world with a new determination and with new equipment and with new tools, tips, and techniques that are going

0: you make, the connections you make that go far beyond that. So that's why GlowCon is not about a conference. It's about a connection.
1: That's important because of my success, my longevity is about relationships.
0: Yes.
1: You know, I tell you, I've had moments in my career where I didn't know where to turn. I didn't know what the next opportunity will be, but my relationship gave me that opportunity. And here's the key to this whole thing about opportunities, ladies and gentlemen. What do you do with it? Now, that's important to understand that it's like a new job. People give you opportunity to hire you. What are you going to do with that job? Are you just going to say,
0: right,
1: I'm going to take this check and go home? And I'm going to tell you this, Dr. Prince, I don't like people who, if their job starts at 8 o'clock, they show up at 8. I don't like those people because I want people to understand that to win in anything, you have to be early. You hear that in athletics a lot.
0: Right.
1: He showed up before the coaches showed up. People take note of that. That means you're giving extra effort. And I tell people this, and any superstar in this business, whether it's in technology, is it in athletics, they will tell you, and you can tell us as a motivational speaker, and I'm going to give you your platform to say that. If you don't give extra, then you won't get extra.
0: Yeah.
1: Floor is yours, Dr. True. Prince.
0: Yeah, well, that is definitely true. We have to, again, make sure that we have looked inside ourselves and see the value. I tell people all the time, you have to value your value and see what value your value brings.
1: Mm-hmm.
0: I'm going to say that again for those that are taking notes. You need to value your value and see what value your value brings. Because again, God gave you a gift. It's not just for you. It's for the world. But if you don't see it as a gift, if you don't see the value of it, you will discount it. You will give it away for free. If you won't even use it at all, you will take it somewhere and hide it, bury it in a hole. But if you see how valuable it is and you see the need that is right in front of you, somebody needs your encouragement. They need your inspiration. Somebody needs your example. Sometimes just showing up is the best thing you can do consistently. They need your consistency so that they know, hey, I can still show up. I can keep going. I'm not going to quit because I didn't see her quit. I didn't see him quit. I'm going to keep growing because I saw them keep growing. I'm going to keep dreaming because I saw them keep dreaming. They climbed one mountain. Okay, now they're climbing another. We have an opportunity to set an example for our children, our grandchildren, our nieces, our nephews, those who are looking up to us. But if we don't see that, if we tell our kids, you can be whatever you want to be, but they look at us and we're sitting on the couch with a bowl of potato chips, what are we really showing them? I've said this time and time again, why do our children's heroes have to be on TV and Instagram and TikTok? Why can't they sit across the table from the heroes?
1: Mm-hmm.
0: Why can't they eat dinner and breakfast with the heroes? Why can't they drive to school with their heroes? We need to be showing them something. It's possible. You can do this. And the reason you know you can do it because you see me doing it. You know,
1: that's powerful. So, that's powerful, brother. Thank you for those words, man. You know, now, you know, like I said, you're on the show discussing your appearance October 24th. That's a Saturday at Beyond GlowCon, which is giving leadership opportunities to women and connecting. Mm-hmm. What's next for Dr. Ciccone Prince? What projects, programs, opportunities are you most excited about, my friend?
0: Well, I'm actually excited about after GlowCon, I'm excited about taking a break because there is something that I'm working on that I need every ounce of my being to focus on. And I mean, it's going to be Ciccone Prince 2.0.
1: Mm-hmm.
0: It's going to be the next version of me. But I do need to actually take some time to actually center myself. And I mean, really just create. I can't even get into it. But
1: all I know is that this is the second time major event you've been participating in the city of Atlanta. You know, you was here with Dr. J, who was fantastic here on the show. Now you're back here with Dr. Yvette. And all I got to say is, my friend, whenever you need a place to come to promote yourself, not right now, let's tell everybody how they connect with you. Can't connect with

0: with you, Dr. Prince.
1: Okay, everybody can follow me on like social media, Ciccone Prince, CICONEPRINCE. And you can go to my website, like CicconePrince.com. I tell people the easiest way to remember my name is to write it on a check.
0: I 100% agree with that. My name is Rashawn. I always said, on that check, get it right. But in public, I'm going to correct you. But since you're not paying me money when I'm correcting you, I'm going to just let it slide. But on that check, get Rashawn McDonald spelled correct. Dr. Ciccone Prince, always my friend. Looking forward to you. I told Dr. Evel I'm going to drop by October 24th. I appreciate you, my friend. Anytime you need me, you know, send me an email, text, call. I got your back, my brother. I got your back.
1: I will, man. I appreciate you. Thank you again.
0: Okay. Bye-bye.

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91.9 WCLK, the voice and singing of Dinah Washington, taking to a composition that is simply called Sunny Side of the Street. It's a 1930s composition originally, So It Goes, written by Jimmy McHugh. But a lot of historians and organizers credit and suggest that Fats Waller, the jazz pianist, may have actually written the melody, but sold it, or let's say gave the rights to Jimmy McHugh prior to the publication. We enjoy that composition on the Sunny Side of the Street, and prior to Dinah Washington's version, because there are many. Dizzy Gillespie does it, Billie Holiday, Louis Armstrong, and the melody this time being done by Dave Koz and Bob James. How about that? Brandon Sanders helped to open up our 7 o'clock hour for this Tuesday edition of Jazz at Sundown with a tune that's called Our Love Is Here to Stay, on the heels of Louis Hayes, Dewey Square, and of course the very fine music from Tim Hudson and Hubert Laws. My name is Deb Moore. How you doing? Thanks so much for always tuning in to our Tuesday edition of Jazz at Sundown. We'll be together until the 10 o'clock hour here on 919 and, of course, at WCLK.com. So I know it's been one of those terrific Tuesdays, right? The traffic and coworkers, the humidity, all of it. Just let it go and enjoy the music just for you from 91.9 WCLK. Coming up, the sounds of Miss Mesa. She talks about street life. A little bit of Evan Taylor's Skate On, one that features again Dave Koz, and London Knights, Ryan Levette. It's just for you from 919. As always, you know what I say, right? Happy Tuesday. And of course, welcome in.

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0: 91.9 WCLK. That is the music of George Duke, taken from Snapshot, and Mr. Duke giving us Geneva, as we also enjoy Kurt Elling, a tune that's called Higher Vibe, on the heels of Ryan Levesque talking about those London nights, and Evan Taylor's Skate On, a tune that comes right after Miss Mesa and her version of Street Life, a Crusaders tune that Randy Crawford certainly put out. Always good to hear that melody, though, and this time rendered by Miss Mesa here at 91.9 WCLK. Be reminded, too, that the general election for the state of Georgia takes place on Tuesday, November 3rd, 42 days from today. It includes federal, state, and local elections. Whether you're voting early or on election day, you must present a valid form of photo ID, such as a driver's license or passport. More information, of course, including a list of valid forms of photo IDs, are available at mvp.sos.ga.gov. 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Okay? Public service announcement from member-supported radio. We continue to be 91.9 WCLK, taking us to the top of our 8 o'clock hour. The sound of Nicholas Cole. He calls this one Green Light. How about Christopher McBride? And a tune that's called Lady D. We hope that you enjoy. We'll be back with more of more right after this on 919.
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